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2: From the Sky News Centre at 2, a 26-year-old man's been arrested as detectives treat the death of Anne Widdecombe as murder. The former Tory MP, who was 78, was found with serious injuries at her home in Devon Thursday morning. She was a prisons minister in John Major's government and later joined Nigel Farage's Brexit and Reform parties. He's paid tribute.
3: Anne Widdecombe was an extraordinary woman, without doubt the best-known female politician in Britain since Margaret Thatcher. A devout Christian and somebody with strong socially conservative views. Perhaps not popular in modern Britain, but that is what Anne believed in.
2: A 45-year-old man's been charged with the murders of his wife and two children near Bedford. Mark Tashuma was arrested in Johannesburg in a joint operation between South African police and Interpol. At least 12 people have been killed in a wildfire in southern Spain, with four of the victims thought to be British. Officials have called it the most devastating fire that Andalusia has ever seen. The King's been reunited with grandchildren Archie and Lilibet for the first time in 4 years. It's understood he and the Queen hosted Prince Harry, Meghan and their two children at his Highgrove country home. To sport now, and Sir David Beckham has spoken to England's players ahead of tonight's World Cup quarter-final against Norway. The former captain visited the squad at Inter Miami's training base in Florida, the club he co-owns. Current skipper Harry Kane says Beckham remains a huge inspiration and someone the players still look up to.
4: He's obviously a big England fan. We all know how much it meant for him to represent England and be captain. And he was just there to support us. Obviously, we were using his home, the home that he's built. Yeah, he was just wishing us well and... hopefully we can do him proud.
2: And Spain scored late to grab a 2-1 victory over Belgium in their World Cup quarter-final. They had taken the lead after half an hour but conceded 11 minutes later in Los Angeles. The 2010 winners will face tournament favourites France on Tuesday night. That's the latest. I'm Chris Milligan.
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1: From the Sky News Centre at 3, detectives say the killing of Anne Widdecombe doesn't appear to be politically motivated. The former Conservative minister turned reform politician was found dead with serious injuries at her home in Devon on Thursday morning. A 26-year-old white British man's been arrested on suspicion of murder. Sakir Starmer says it's a time to come together.
2: This is really important that this is a moment where we rise above any political differences, the political divide, but I think it's very important for us to have in our thoughts the family and friends of Anne Widdecombe.
1: A 45-year-old man's been charged with the murders of his wife and two children near Bedford. Mark Teshuma was arrested in Johannesburg in a joint operation between South African police and Interpol. At least 12 people have died and 23 others are missing in a wildfire in southern Spain's Andalusia. Four of the victims are feared to be British, having been discovered in a burnt-out car with a steering wheel on the right. It's the country's worst such disaster in more than two decades. The King's been reunited with Prince Harry's children for the first time in 4 years. The Duke and Duchess of Sussex, Archie and Lilibet were hosted at Highgrove in Gloucestershire. With World Cup fever sweeping the nation ahead of England's quarter-final against Norway tonight, the TUC has issued this plea to pubgoers.
3: We're really grateful to all the pub and hospitality workers up and down the country as they work tirelessly. Just remember how hard everyone is working and treat those workers with respect.
1: That's Nicola Smith, the organisation's Director of Policy. The British Beer and Pub Association expects to pour an extra 5.5 million pints tonight, thanks to the game, providing a £27.5 million boost to the sector. Kickoff is at 10 p.m. And speaking of the game, Declan Rice and Mark Gay have trained ahead of England's World Cup quarterfinal against Norway in Miami. Rice had been struggling with illness, while there were concerns Gay had suffered a hamstring problem. That's the latest. I'm Chris Milligan.
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0: Imagine leaving work on a Friday afternoon. 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

I'm still in pieces, and it would be worse if we were talking. 'Cause it feels like you're still stuck inside my heart. So how are you completely so together? 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
1: From the Sky News Centre at 4, terrorism's being ruled out in the death of former Conservative Minister Anne Widdecombe. A 26-year-old man's been arrested on suspicion of murdering Reform's justice spokesperson at her home in Devon. The politician, who was 78, was found with serious injuries on Thursday. Ex-Tory MP Edwina Currie studied with Anne Widdecombe at Oxford.
2: There was a whole kind of constructed persona that she leaned into in her time in Parliament, which she kind of abandoned to some extent once she was out of it. She endeared herself to the public in ways that really couldn't have been predicted. Amazing woman.
1: A 45-year-old man has been charged with the murders of his wife and two daughters near Bedford. Mark Teshuma was arrested in Johannesburg in a joint operation between South African police and Interpol. Four British nationals are feared to be among at least 12 people killed in a wildfire in Spain's Andalusia region. It's the country's worst such disaster in more than two decades. Donald Trump says the US has agreed to a request from Iran to hold fresh talks, but the US president has posted on Truth Social that doesn't mean the ceasefire is over. Sport now, and England have been handed a fitness boost ahead of tonight's World Cup quarterfinal against Norway. Joe Rawson reports from the US.
3: A European clash in the Miami Heat with a place in the World Cup semi-finals on the line. England fans believe their team can deal with the temperature.
4: 2-0 England, no problem.
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3: Thomas Tuchel insists despite injury fears, Declan Rice and Mark Gaye are fit.
7: We have the full choice except for our suspended player, Cheryl Kwanzaa.
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8: 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We all know how much it meant for him to represent England.
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1: And Spain scored a late goal to grab a 2-1 victory over Belgium in their quarterfinal. They'll face France next. That's the latest.
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2: From the Sky News Centre at 5, Sir Keir Starmer says it's time to put political differences aside and think of Anne Widdecombe's family. The former Conservative minister turned Reform Justice spokesperson has been found dead with serious injuries at her house in Devon. A 26-year-old man, who police say is a white British national, has been arrested on suspicion of murder. Nick Cochin is Anne Widdecombe's biographer.
3: She loved the show. She loved the drama, whether it's political stage, the televisual stage, the stage in Westminster talking to those homeless people. She was all there.
2: A 45-year-old man's been charged with the murders of his wife and two children near Bedford. Mark Teshuma was arrested in Johannesburg in a joint operation between South African police and Interpol. At least 12 people have died and 23 others are missing in a wildfire in southern Spain's Andalusia. Four of the victims are feared to be British, having been discovered in a burnt-out car with a steering wheel on the right. The King's been reunited with Prince Harry's children for the first time in 4 years. The Duke and Duchess of Sussex, Archie and Lilibet were hosted at Highgrove in Gloucestershire. Sport now, and England fans believe their team have the momentum to go all the way at the World Cup after the dramatic win over Mexico. More than 10,000 supporters are expected at the Miami Stadium for tonight's quarterfinal against Erling Haaland's Norway. Fans of both nations have already created a party atmosphere across Miami's South Beach.
4: Get Dan Burn in. He'll pocket Haaland, 2-0 England, no problem.
5: But as long as we can keep Haaland under wraps.
6: A little nervous, but excited. I think we should be favourites.
7: 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Of course they can. Coming home.
2: And England's Declan Rice and Mark Gay are expected to be available for the match. The pair have trained after struggling with illness and injury, respectively. That's the latest. I'm Chris Milligan.
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1: From the Sky News Centre at 6, detectives say the killing of Anne Widdecombe doesn't appear to be politically motivated. The former Conservative minister turned Reform politician was found dead with serious injuries at her home in Devon on Thursday morning. A 26-year-old white British man has been arrested on suspicion of murder. Sir Keir Starmer says it's a time to come together.
2: This is really important, that this is a moment where we rise above any political differences, the political divide. But I think it's very important for us to have in our thoughts the family and friends of Anne Widdecombe.
1: Elsewhere, a 45-year-old man's been charged with the murders of his wife and two children near Bedford. Mark Sashuma was arrested in Johannesburg in a joint operation between South African police and Interpol. The Andalusian region of Spain's observing a weekend of mourning following deadly wildfires. At least 12 people have been killed, with four of the victims feared to be British. Donald Trump's telling Iran to publicly state the Strait of Hormuz is open and that ships won't be attacked. The US president's agreed to continue talks following an escalation in hostilities, but stresses the ceasefire is over. In sport, England manager Thomas Tuchel says his side must be brave and play on the front foot if they're to win the World Cup. The Three Lions face Norway in Miami tonight, with a place in the last four at stake.
3: We took a big step in our last match, but it was only a step. We're still hungry, we still have dreams, and we still have a big goal to play for. And we take the positive things and the belief with us, but everything that matters is ahead of us.
1: Reece James, Declan Rice and Mark Gahey are all expected to play despite fitness doubts. And the King's been reunited with Prince Harry's children for the first time in 4 years. He and the Queen hosted the Duke and Duchess of Sussex, Archie and Lilibet, at Highgrove in Gloucestershire. That's the latest. I'm Lucia.
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2: Y'all haters corny with that Illuminati mess. 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My daddy, Alabama. 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
2: From the Sky News Centre at 7, a man arrested on suspicion of murdering Anne Widdecombe has been released from custody. Detectives say the 26-year-old white British national is no longer part of the investigation. The former prisons minister was found with serious injuries at her home on Dartmoor on Thursday morning. In other news, a man's been charged with murdering three members of his family near Bedford. Mark Tumor's wife and two daughters, who were 5 and 15, were found at their house in Great Denham on Monday. The 45-year-old was detained in Johannesburg after being tracked down by South African police and Interpol. Detective Inspector Lee Martin is leading the case here.
3: Mark Tumor left the country on Saturday, flying to Dubai and then on to Johannesburg. He then crossed from South Africa and then into Zimbabwe. We now know, since the previous media statement on Wednesday, he travelled from Zimbabwe to South Africa.
2: A weekend of mourning's being observed in southern Spain following deadly wildfires. Four British nationals are feared to be among at least 12 people killed in Andalusia. Meanwhile, emergency services here are warning of the risk of wildfires. Temperatures again tipped to reach 30 degrees today. Firefighters are asking people not to use disposable barbecues. And Sir David Beckham has spoken to England's players ahead of tonight's World Cup quarterfinal against Norway. The former captain visited the squad at Inter Miami's training base. Current skipper Harry Kane says he's a huge inspiration.
4: He's obviously a big England fan. We all know how much it meant for him to represent England and be captain. And he was just there to support us. Obviously, we were using his home, the home that he's built. Yeah, he was just wishing us well. And hopefully we can do him proud.
2: And Meta's pulled a new AI feature from Instagram after backlash over privacy concerns. The tool let people generate fake images using content from public accounts, with users opted in by default. That's the latest.
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Now, technically, the next song is classed as a one-hit wonder, but the guitarist from this band, Denon, went on to form a band called the Motionettes, who had a hit with Heartache Avenue. This is City Boy and 5705.

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3: We feel really kind of privileged and excited to be here, so we're really keen that people just come and have a nosy and see what's happening and get stuck in.
4: 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There are a lot of young people who just need a helping hand to get them back up on the ladder, as it were. To me, it's been a real success, and we're going to carry on with that.
5: So today we've got the art tea party, which in a nutshell is a tea party but with a creative twist. 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
7: 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We've had a fantastic morning with the Archbishop, and it's been a real privilege and pleasure to have him here.
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It's 1 o'clock and time for lunch. Bum-da-dum-dee-dum. When the sun beats down and I lie on the bench, I can always hear them.

Peter Gabriel, Sledgehammer, and before that, Peter Gabriel with Genesis, I Know What I Like in Your Wardrobe. Saturday morning on BRFM. 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
1: From the Sky News Centre at 8, a 26-year-old man arrested on suspicion of murdering Anne Widdecombe has been eliminated from inquiries. The former prisons minister was found dead at her home in Devon on Thursday morning. Detectives say the investigation's moving at pace. Police and commentator Graham Whetton is following developments.
2: The investigators will have worked through the night. The interviews would have gone through the night. Whatever they have found at this stage has clearly led them to release them. Once you eliminate them, then you have to move on again to your next piece of evidence. So it becomes a priority.
1: In other news, a man's been charged with murdering his wife and two young daughters at their home in Bedfordshire. Mark Schumer left the UK 2 days before their bodies were found. The 45-year-old's been tracked down to South Africa. Emergency services are urging people not to use disposable barbecues this weekend. They're concerned the heatwave could trigger wildfires. England have been handed a fitness boost ahead of tonight's World Cup quarter-final against Norway. Joe Rawson reports.
3: A European clash in the Miami Heat with a place in the World Cup semi-finals on the line. England fans believe their team can deal with the temperature.
4: 2-0 England, no problem.
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3: Thomas Tuchel insists despite injury fears, Declan Rice and Mark Gaye are fit.
7: We have the full choice except for our suspended player, Charles Kwanzaa.
3: England captain Harry Kane was spoken to by Sir David Beckham at training yesterday.
8: He's obviously a big England fan. We all know how much it meant for him to represent England.
3: Kickoff here in Miami is at 10 p.m. UK time.
1: Spain have set up a last four clash with France. They beat Belgium 2-1. Meta's withdrawn a days-old AI feature from Instagram following a backlash. The tool let people generate fake images using content from public accounts. And the King's been reunited with two of his grandchildren for the first time in 4 years. He and the Queen hosted Prince Harry, Meghan, Archie and Lilibet at Highgrove in Gloucestershire. That's the latest. I'm Leisha McKenna.
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9: In the local news, plans have been submitted to turn the Neptune Sports Lounge in the Chinas into offices. The proposals for 13 Neptune Terrace are aimed at converting the property into 5 small offices. The changes will also add windows, bins and cycle storage. Neptune Sports Lounge has since moved to Beachfields.
10: Gary Ratcliffe has been chosen to oversee the project to spend £20 million. From the Chevy East Pride in Place Fund, Gary is well known to the Islanders after his appearance on BBC DIY SOS in 2016 with Nick Knoll. Mr Ratcliffe, after leaving school, became a teacher. He now works full-time at Curley's Farm. The government fund of £20 million will be used over the next decade to improve the lives of Islanders living in Laysdown, East Church and Walden Bay.
9: And finally, police have arrested a 16-year-old girl for allegedly assaulting 3 officers. The unnamed girl was accused of threats to kill and attacking emergency staff. After being released on bail, she was arrested again for assaulting 3 police officers. The 16-year-old remains in custody. This is the latest from BRFM. I'm Charlie.
10: And I'm Kane.
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12: Dry and largely sunny, though a bit cooler today. Low clouds spreading across eastern areas tomorrow. Maximum temperature around about 24 degrees Celsius.
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Take us back to 1991, the Waterboys and a classic, The Hole of the Moon. Saturday morning here on BOFM, don't text or phone. I've had a busy week getting up at 5:30 every morning, 4:00 every morning. So I'm having a lie-in this morning, so I'm not here. And just so you know that, I'm not here. One of the rare occasions when I do a pre-record. Here's Bruce Springsteen and a classic, Born to Run.

That's Frankie Goes to Hollywood's Two Tribes from 1984. Before that, The Sweet and Blockbuster. Thank goodness it's cooling down a little bit. It has been extremely hot this week. If you do go out, it's 25, 26 degrees. Still slap on the jollop. We don't want you getting sunburn. I'll have my budgie smugglers on, as per usual, and a knotted handkerchief on my head, just to make sure I don't get burnt.

the Lotus Eaters and their only hit. 1983, first picture review. To 1979, we got the Crusaders, but before that, here is the Gibson Brothers. Ooh, watch your life.

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6: I run the Swale Film Society. 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
7: We're here with Mary, the organiser, one of the head organisers here of the Carnival. 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
8: Yeah, it does, but we've got a good team. 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
7: That's brilliant. 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
9: Obviously, St John Ambulance have been going for some years.
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Spin Doctors and Two Princes from 1993. We also had Kane in the studio. Fairly quiet is Kane. They are, the quiet ones worry me. They always worry me just a little bit. You're never quite sure, are you? You know what I mean?

0: Teaspoon and Sex on the Beach. Ouch. Welcome along, BRFM. Having a bit of a party now, aren't we? Yeah, Saturday morning. His Shaft and much mucho mambo sway.
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1: From the Sky News Centre at 9, detectives insist the Anne Widdecombe murder inquiry is moving at pace. A 26-year-old man they'd arrested has been released from custody and eliminated from inquiries. Terrorism's been ruled out, and at this stage, it doesn't appear to be politically motivated. The former prisons minister turned Reform UK justice spokesperson was found with serious injuries at her home in Devon on Thursday. Nigel Farage has paid tribute.
2: Rest in peace, Anne. Remarkable, principled woman, and a truly dreadful way to die, and a terrible reflection on modern Britain. And I do fear that for anybody in public life, or especially the political space, things have become even more dangerous today.
1: Elsewhere, a man's been charged with murdering his wife and two young daughters on the outskirts of Bedford. Mark Tumor left for South Africa last Saturday, 2 days before the bodies were found at the family home in Great Denham. An 18-year-old man died after getting into trouble in open water in Greater Manchester. The teenager's body was recovered from Dovestone Reservoir in Oldham last night. A backlash over privacy has forced Instagram's owner into a rethink. Meta's pulled a new AI tool from the site, which allowed people to generate fake images using content from public accounts. In sport, England fans believe their team can go all the way at the World Cup. More than 10,000 supporters are expected in Miami for tonight's quarter-final against Norway. Mark Gahey, Declan Rice and Reece James have all been declared fit to play. Hopes of success are high.
3: Get Dan Burn in. He's here. He'll pocket Ireland. 2-0 England, no problem.
4: But as long as we can keep Hannah under, you know, under wraps.
5: A little nervous, but excited. I think we should... should be favourites.
6: Yeah. Of course they can. Come home.
1: And Arsenal's Mikel Merino scored a late winner to send Spain into the World Cup semi-finals. They beat Belgium 2-1. That's the latest.
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Beyonce from 2011 and Love on Top. Welcome along. Final hour of the breakfast show this morning. Don't text, don't phone. It's just not worth your while. I'm not here. I'm here, but I'm not. You know what I mean? Les is in at 10. Big L, solid 60s. All the 60s tunes and all the competitions that you love. That's here from 10 on BRFM.

I go back to 1983, this next song, big hit song when I was living in Oxfordshire, working on a farm. Had a great summer up there. Had a great year working there. This is Style Council and Long Hot Summer.

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4: We feel really kind of privileged and excited to be here. So we're really keen that people just come and have a nosy and see what's happening and get stuck in.
5: 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To me, it's been a real success and we're going to carry on with that.
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8: Being the Archbishop of Canterbury, he is the Bishop of the Canterbury Diocese in which the Isle of Sheppey falls. We've had a fantastic morning with the Archbishop and it's been a real privilege and pleasure to have him here.
9: If you walk around, you've got a dog with you, everyone chats and it's a really good community thing, that our Sway Dog Service. 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

If you tune in between 7 and 9 tonight, Charlie and Kane, our work experience lads, they're picking the tunes tonight. Between 7 and 9 and presenting a show. So look out for that. That's tonight between 7 and 9 o'clock. Charlie chose this one. I'm not sure if it's any good yet. Well, I'll let you know afterwards.

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The Bee Gees and the Story of My Life alone. Morning, Les is here in about 15, just under 15 minutes. With his big L solid 60s. And you can't beat the 60s, can you? Unless it's the 80s, of course. 1982, XTC and Senses working overtime.

80s, working overtime, staying in the 80s. Casey and the Sunshine Band, big in the 70s and the mid-70s with some disco classics. Then got a bit of stick in America, but that came back in 1983 with a number one, and it's a classic. It's Give It Up here on BRFM.

Casey and the Sunshine Band and Give It Up. That's it from me. Thanks for your company. Les is here at 10. I'll leave you with a couple of tunes, starting with this one. Well, I'm going to leave you with one tune. The Stranglers. This is Peaches. Les is next. Have a great weekend. I'll see you Monday morning at 9. Ta-ra.

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1: From the Sky News Centre at 10, detectives say they're deploying all necessary resources to find Anne Widdecombe's killer. A 26-year-old man who was being held on suspicion of murder has been eliminated from police inquiries. The ex-prisons minister was found with serious injuries at her home in Devon on Thursday. Former Tory MP Edwina Currie studied with her at Oxford.
2: There was a whole kind of constructed persona that she leaned into in her time in Parliament, which she kind of abandoned to some extent once she was out of it. She endeared herself to the public in ways that really couldn't have been predicted. Amazing woman.
1: Elsewhere, the body of an 18-year-old man has been recovered from a reservoir in Oldham. Authorities are urging people not to venture into open water during the heat wave. Donald Trump's warning the US could completely decimate Iran if it tries to assassinate him. Calls for his death were heard during the funeral of Iran's late supreme leader. Health officials say they're concerned about the low numbers of people in their 50s taking part in bowel cancer screening. Little over half are testing themselves using home kits. In sport, ahead of England's World Cup quarter-final against Norway tonight, the TUC has issued this plea to pubgoers.
3: We're really grateful to all the pub and hospitality workers up and down the country as they work tirelessly. Just remember how hard everyone is working and treat those workers with respect.
1: That's Nicola Smith, the organisation's director of policy. The British Beer and Pub Association expects to pour an extra 5.5 million pints tonight, providing a £27.5 million boost to the sector. Rhys James, Declan Rice and Mark Gahey have all been declared fit for the game. And Taylor Swift's covered £120,000 of public spending. It was on her wedding to NFL star Travis Kelce. New York's mayor says the pop star forked out for the cost of the permit and security. That's the latest. I'm Leisha McKenna.
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And a very good Saturday morning to you. Welcome along to another edition of Big L Solid Sixties here on your favourite 95.6 BRFM. And coming up on the show today, some great music in the first hour, including your requests from last week, especially for Tom, Jan and Andy. And then after 11 o'clock, our 5 from 1. Which this week comes from 1969, includes one number one, a number three, two number fours, and a number six.

3 in the solid 60s rock steady reggae top 20 today, with music from 1969, one from the Upsetters and the other from Harry J and the All Stars. Also, listen out for an early recording from Steve Marriott from the 60s as well. And then after 12, Solid 60s Solid Soul Selection features two hits, well, minor hits from the Moments. Yes, they had hits in the 60s. One got to number 57 and the other, would you believe, number 90? Yeah. And Kit Weston makes up the three. Listen out for three great male voices, Jack Jones, Matt Monroe and Vince Hill.

December 1968. So as we start to bop and bob about on the airwaves, you better buckle up. 95.6 BRFM, this is Solid 60s. Don't you dare go anywhere.

Number one when it was released in December of 1968 into 1969, Marmalade, and the Lennon McCartney song, Obla Dee, Obla Da. And we started with the second number one of Gerry and the Pacemakers, released in May of 1963. I like it. Well, you probably worked out for yourselves that there are no competitions this week, for which I do apologise. But I've had a very strange week indeed. I'm not making excuses. It's just been one of those weeks. And yeah. What with the weather and everything, I just don't do it. I just find it very, very difficult. So please forgive me. I hope to have everything back to normal next Saturday. All I need now is a few rainy showers. That would be nice, wouldn't it? Of course it would. Let's have another chart song, shall we? At 1966, Paul and Barry and Ryan were still together. This came out in the July. What's the number 21? I Love How You're Lovely. And it plays now on BO.

Sunny 60s on your favourite 95.6 BRFM with me, the Big L. That's Dean Parrish with a US release from 1967 called I'm On My Way. It was requested last week by Andy. Andy, thank you very much indeed. No chart success at the time. It was released here in 1975 because of its popularity on the Northern Soul scene. Hope you enjoyed that, Andy. And talking of songs that were... that did well on the Northern Soul scene, here's another one, this time requested by Tall Jan. This is I'll Turn to Stone from the same year, 1967.

afraid that had no chance of success in the States either. But never mind, it's a cracking little song, and we can play it these days quite happily. The Four Tops and I'll Turn to Stone. Now, one thing I would like to say on a serious note before we go any further, and that is I really do appreciate your requests. The songs that you ask for, you don't always ask for a top 10 or a top 20 song. You ask for songs that didn't do so well, that might be a bit rarer, that others struggled to play. We do our best to find them if we haven't got them, and we do our best to play them. So do feel free, please, any song from the 60s that stands out for you that you haven't heard in a while, do let me know, and I'll do my very best to either check my collection, check the station's collection, or have a word with one of my mates and see if we can't lay our hands on it and spin it for you one Saturday morning here on Solid 60s. Now, here's an interesting track. This was released in June of 1967. Got a lot of pirate radio coverage at the time, but alas, it did nothing. It was released in the June. It's called Down Through Summer. It's by Ross Hanneman. It was released on Columbia Records, never charted, as I said. What's also interesting is the songwriters. They were Andrew Lloyd Webber and Tim Rice.

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playing through. Opportunity Knocks, of course. And I mean, that most sincerely, friends. I really, really do. Huey Green. Do you remember that program? Anyway, Mary Hopkin. And the classic Those Were the Days, number 11, released in September of 1968. Well, it's been a warm few days. It's a little cooler today, but not much. Me, I'd like it about 10 degrees cooler, please. And the breeze up, up, up. About 10, maybe even 12 miles an hour. Or maybe a little bit more. I don't mind. I really don't. Should we have a number one from August 1965? They don't come much better than this, do they? True classic from the Walker Brothers. Make it easy on yourself. Just sit back with a cup of tea or

true progressive rock classic, the Moody Blues and Nights in White Satin. And a great song it is too. Now, here's an interesting one from PJ Proby. Released in June of 1965 here in the UK, the Netherlands, Denmark and Sweden. Got a lot of pirate radio play, not so much on the BBC. Never charted. Released on Liberty Records. This is called Let the Water Run Down.

absolutely adore the use of the Hammond organ on that particular track. Animals, of course, House of the Rising Sun, June 1964. What a cracker. Two more to take us up to the news at 11, after which our 5 from 1 this week come from 1969, and also in the next hour, don't forget, numbers 4 and number 3 in the solid 60s Rocksteady Reggae Top 20, so make sure you listen out for that just after 11:30. Now, here's something different when you compare it with House of the Rising Sun. Not only did it top the chart in 1965, but it was the best-selling song of the 60s.

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1: From the Sky News Centre at 11, police say the investigation into Anne Widdicombe's death is moving at a significant pace. A 26-year-old man who was arrested on suspicion of murder has been eliminated from inquiries. The former prisons minister and Reform Justice spokesperson was found with serious injuries at her home in Devon on Thursday. After leaving Parliament, she appeared as a contestant on Strictly Come Dancing. Anne Widdicombe's biographer, Nick Cochin, says she was an all-round performer.
2: She loved the show. She loved the drama, whether it's a political stage, the televisual stage, the stage in Westminster talking to those homeless people. She was all there.
1: In other news, Avon and Somerset police have charged four teenagers with multiple counts of rape. It follows an investigation into an attack in Weston-super-Mare last month. The accused are aged 17, 18 and 19. Three of them are also charged with false imprisonment. Donald Trump's warning the US could completely decimate Iran if there's any attempt on his life. Calls for his death were heard during the funeral of Iran's late supreme leader. Emergency services are urging people not to use disposable barbecues this weekend. They're concerned the heatwave could trigger wildfires. England fans will be able to stay in the pub until after tonight's World Cup quarter-final with Norway is over. Opening hours had already been pushed until 2 a.m. Now the government's given an extra extension to flexible licensing laws. And Pitbull has set a Guinness World Record after more than 22,000 fans wore bold caps to impersonate him at a concert in London's Hyde Park yesterday.
3: I'm speechless at this point, but I can't tell you this much. I say it to the Baldies all the time in the shows. When y'all put on them bald caps, you know you're about to have the time of your lives. And now you're officially in the Guinness Book of World Records. Thank you to the fans. Thank you to the Baldies.
1: The crowd copied the rapper's trademark look of a bald head and sunglasses. That's the latest. I'm Leisha McKenna.
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Nice way to finish off our 5 from 1 here on Sunday 60s on 95.6 BRFM across Sheppey and Swell. Bobby Gentry and I'll Never Fall in Love Again. It was the only number one in our 5 from 1 this week. It was released in the August. We started with Hello Susie and then Corner, released in the June. It got to number 4. Released in the August and also get to number 4. One Hit Wonder for Humble Pie, Natural Born Boogie. The Very Consistent Hollies had a hit released in the March, getting to number 3. That was Sorry Suzanne. Another One Hit Wonder, Joe South, Games People Play. Again, another March release, this time only getting to number 6. That's your 5 from 1 for this week. Another one of those next week, just after 11 o'clock. And don't forget, on the way, it is the Sunday 60s Rocksteady Reggae Top 20, numbers 4 and 3 this week, the penultimate week for that particular chart. Let's go back to 1962 now with Sam Cooke. This was released in the March. He twisted the night away, the old

Mark's release, this time from 1962, Sam Cooke there getting to number six, Twisting the Night Away. Now, last week's show, I found a Lulu track that got into the top 10 that hardly anybody ever plays. Well, I found another one this week, but this one only got to number 32, released in the November of 1967. This has the incredible title, Love Loves to Love Love.

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Cher and Little Man here on 95.6 BRFM, number 4, released in September of 1966. Now, I know there are quite a few who listen to this program, Who Love Their Northern Soul. Tall Jan is an absolute demon for the stuff, as are many other listeners as well. Well, I've come across this one, which I know I've never played before. This was released on Decca Records in 1965. It only got to number 42 when it was released in the April, but at Northern Soul Functions, I understand it is loved. This is the Soul Brothers. It's called Keep Ringing My Baby.

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Go to well-known ska reggae tracks from 1969, making up positions 4 and 3 in the solid 60s top 20. I'm doing it wrong again, aren't I? The rock steady reggae solid 60s top 20. That's better. And number 4, it was Return of Django from the Upsetters. I got to number 5, released in the October of 69. And at number 3, the Liquidator from Harry J and the All-Stars. Also October 69. That one not doing quite so well, only getting to number 9. But two ska songs at the end of the 60s in our top 10 here in the UK. Next week, numbers 2 and 1, and a complete rundown of the top 20 going back for the 10 weeks. So do join us for the Solid 60s Rocksteady Reggae Top 20, numbers 2 and 1, next Saturday here on Solid 60s with me, the Big L. Now, it's a long time since I played this. Don't know why, it's a number 1. Released in October of 68, Joe Cocker. And he's getting a little help from his friends, particularly John Lennon and Paul McCartney, because they wrote him. The song he had as a hit before this only got to number 38.

0: you know who that is? Steve Marriott, that's who that is. Give her my regard, good lord. It was his first single released in 1963, I believe, yep, here in the UK. But it was unsuccessful, I'm afraid. It really didn't do anything at all. Released on Decca Records. By the way, if you want to buy that now, and you want to buy it in reasonably good nick in the original cover, you're going to be looking for £30 of your hard-earned money if you want that in your collection. 30 quid.
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0: Now, here's something for you, Dari, if you've got young children or grandchildren. Taking place at Castle Connections in Queenborough on Monday the 17th of August. So we're just over a month away. Monday the 17th of August. You have to book. It is a family fun game morning between 10 and 2. You'll be able to toss the ring. There's an egg and spoon race. Giant Jenga. You can have a giant Connect 4 game. Sack race. And you can beat the goalie, and much, much more besides. Every child will receive a medal, and it's £2 per child, which includes drinks and snacks. So for something different to do with your young children or grandchildren, go to Castle Connections on Monday the 17th of August for their family fun game morning. They're in Queenborough, of course, on the corner of Railway Terrace. Games include on the day ring toss, egg and spoon race, giant Jenga and giant Connect 4. There's a sack race and you can beat the goalie and much, much more. It's only £2 per child. 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

Sinners Up, Up and Away, number six, released in December of 1967. 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Very strange indeed. 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Always keep your ears open to the 95.6 BRF Events Guide. We've got all the best events across Sheppey and Swale. We'll tell you where, we'll tell you when, and if, whenever we can, we'll tell you how much as well. Right, let's get on with some music now. Ruby and the Romantics, you remember this one? Our day will come. It does come every Saturday from 10 a.m. here on BRFM.

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1: From the Sky News Centre at midday, detectives say they're carrying out numerous inquiries as they investigate who killed Anne Widdicombe. A 26-year-old murder suspect has been eliminated from the investigation. The well-known politician was found dead at her home in Devon on Thursday. Former Deputy Prime Minister Sir David Lidington worked for her when she was Shadow Home Secretary.
2: You could argue with her in the team and she would never hold it against you. She accepted that disagreement was a normal fact of life, but actually that didn't mean as human beings that you had to loathe each other or regard somebody who disagreed with you as somehow morally inferior to you. That was not her at all.
1: In other news, a teenager's died in a Greater Manchester reservoir in soaring temperatures. The body of an 18-year-old man was recovered from open water in Oldham last night. Firefighters in southern Spain are continuing to battle the country's deadliest wildfire in two decades. Four Britons are believed to be among 12 people killed, while 23 others are still missing. Donald Trump's warning the US has 1,000 missiles locked and loaded if Iran attempts to assassinate him. The president says he'll decimate the country if his life is threatened. Pubs are being allowed to stay open until half an hour after the final whistle in England's World Cup quarterfinal with Norway. Thomas Tuchel will have Mark Gahey, Declan Rice and Reece James all available. Harry Kane and Norway's Erling Haaland are in a race with Kylian Mbappe and Lionel Messi to be the tournament's top scorer. Tuchel reckons Kane could be England's match winner again tonight.
3: He's our leader, he's our captain, he leads by example. He's in the shape of his life and on the highest peak of his career, which helps us a lot.
1: And Meta's admitting it missed the mark over a new AI feature on Instagram. It's withdrawn the tool, which let people generate fake images using content from public accounts. That's the latest. I'm Leisha McKenna.
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kicking off the third and final hour of Sunny 60s for this Saturday afternoon. The Pretty Things with a number 10 released in October of 1964. Don't bring me down, we intend not to do that over this next hour. Don't forget the Sunny 60s Sunny Soul Selection just after 12:30 features two US hits from the Moments. You may remember them from the 70s when they got together with the Whatnots and had a hit with Girls, and then after that with Dolly My Love and Love on a Two-Way Street and Jack in the Box and other great stuff as well. So nice to be able to bring you some of their stuff from the 1960s. That's in the Sunny 60s Sunny Soul Selection just after 12:30. Right, now it's time to board the boat. We're on our way to number 13 of March 1968, Rapata and the Delrons, Captain of Your Ship.

1960 that was released in, so it would have been in the charts probably over the Christmas period, getting all the way up to number two for the Drifters. That was, of course, about the same time that Cliff Richard and the Drifters became known as Cliff Richard and the Shadows, because they didn't want to clash with the American band of the same name. Good Lord. It all happened, didn't it, eh? Now, who remembers Jack Jones? He had one of those voices. This over in America, it's got to number 14 when it was released in the November of 1963. Beautifully crafted song written by Burt Bacharach and Hal David, but it sounds oh so dated. I think this is going to rile a few ladies up the wrong way. It was played over here in the UK, but it never charted. Jack Jones, have a listen to this. Wives and Lovers, playing for you now on Solid 60s 95.6 the RFM.

If I remember rightly, it's also recorded by one of the Wilson sisters, but don't quote me on that. That's Jack Jones and Wives and Lovers, a number 14, over in the States in November of 1963. Now, in 1969, Matt Monroe got together to create a new album. He wanted something of a new sound. He was very, very well known for ballads and the odd sort of bit of fun, but nothing really different. Until he came up with this, the album was of the same name. It didn't get released till 1970, but we know it was recorded in 1969. This is the title track from We're Gonna Change the World. Do you remember this

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0: next week then, are you? Yeah, well, I'll see you then, won't I?
1: Well, I'll see you then, Vince. Vince Hill. That was called Nicky Dunn. He's probably best remembered for Edelweiss. That came out in 1967. It was the B-side of a song called Roses of Picardy, which got to number 13 when it was released in the May. Three interesting male voices there for you: Jack Jones, Matt Monro, and Vince Hill. We're getting closer and closer to the Solid 60s Solid Soul selection. 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

cracking ballads from the moment, so wouldn't be out of place on Les After Dark. First up, their very first single from 1968, got to number 57 in the US charts, Not on the Outside. And we finished with their second single, which alas only got to number 90 when it was released in the States in 1969. It was called Sunday. And in the middle, Kim Western and her version of Take Me in Your Arms, getting to number 50 when it was released in the May of 1965, again only in the States, written and produced by the awesome Holland Dozier and Holland. Another solid 60s, solid soul selection. I think we've got one more song from the 60s by the moment, so we might well include that next week, just after 12:30. Hope you'll join us for that. Now, Donovan is seeing

I am but a fool. Darling, I love you. Though you treat me cruel, you hurt me, and you make me cry. But if you leave me, I will surely die.

perfectly true that that came out in late 1959, but it sort of kept in the UK charts into 1960, getting to number three in around about January. So we can just about get away with playing that one. Great song, Neil Sedaka and O'Carroll here on 95.6 BRFM. Right, Jonas is coming up after me. He's got all his regular features. I suppose he's got all those cobwebs from Cliff, and there he'll be ramping up the Jonas jukebox, amongst other things. I'm sure he'll update you on all the rest just after the 1 o'clock news. And then at four, Peter gets into this building and he will be sweating his little Barney off, because he would have had to drag in that big box of memories of his great big metal thing. He only just goes through the door, and he'll be here pretending to be nice and cool from 4 o'clock. And then later on Saturday, Mike Reed has the heritage chart. All of that still to come here on your favorite 95.6 BRFM. Now let's have a little bit of fun with the Beach Boys.

Just proving that 1960s was a very diverse decade that got to number one. Yes, it did. At March 1961, the Temperance Seven, and You're Driving Me Crazy, that sort of feeling for jazz sitting alongside rock and roll that was now beginning to die as we started, Ted, into what was literally pop music and the American invasion as the 60s progressed. But there's nothing wrong with that. Good old song, recreated by the Temperance Seven. You're Driving Me Crazy, and they get to number one with it. Right, one more to play, and it's this one.

Walking to New Orleans with Fats Domino, rather him than me. It's too warm for any of that malarkey today. Released in July of 1960 here in the UK, it did very well indeed. In fact, all I intend to do this afternoon is go home and chill out. And that means we've come to the end of yet another solid 60s here on 95.6 BRFM with me, the Big L. Hope you've enjoyed the music we played for you this morning. Again, my apologies for no competitions. My report says we'll try harder next week. Please, in the meantime, try and join me on Tuesday evening at 10 p.m. Les After Dark. We'll break through that wall of noise, cool your mind and soothe your soul. If not, back here next Saturday morning, more solid 60s, the weird, the wonderful, the obscure, the simply forgotten and the hits of the decade. In the meantime, please stay cool, look after yourselves, keep well, stay safe. Ta-da.

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1: From the Sky News Centre at 1, broadcaster Dermot Murnaghan has died at the age of 68. His family say he passed away peacefully this morning following a period of illness with prostate cancer. He campaigned for better screening after being diagnosed. In September 2022, Dermot told Sky viewers that Queen Elizabeth had died. Its former head of news, John Riley, says he did so calmly.
2: You'd have heard in his earpiece, "Break the news, Dermot," and he did it brilliantly, ahead of everyone else as it happens. And that was classic Dermot. Calm, precise, caught the mood of the country dead right, got the tone right.
1: A man arrested on suspicion of murdering Anne Widdecombe has been eliminated from police inquiries. Detectives have been holding the 26-year-old after the former prisons minister was found dead at her home in Devon on Thursday. A number of people have been injured in a large disturbance in Clacton. Police were called out at around 3 o'clock this morning to reports of a fight. A car is believed to have been involved. Emergency services are urging people not to use disposable barbecues this weekend. They're concerned the heatwave could trigger wildfires. Pubs are being allowed to stay open half an hour after the final whistle in England World Cup quarter-final with Norway. The government's given an extra extension to flexible licensing laws in England and Wales. Anna Edwards from the British Beer and Pub Association says it will be a huge boost for the industry.
3: With such an important match at a little bit more of a reasonable time for kickoff, we're expecting to sell an extra 5.5 million pints, which is worth an extra £27.5 million.
1: And Pitbull's set a new Guinness World Record with more than 22,000 fans at his Hyde Park concert yesterday. The singer was recognised for the world's largest gathering of people wearing bold caps. That's the latest. I'm Leisha McKenna.
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4: In the local news, plans have been submitted to turn the Neptune Sports Lounge into offices. The proposals for 13 Neptune Terrace are aimed at converting the property into 5 small offices. The changes will also add windows, bins and cycle storage. Neptune Sports Lounge has since moved to Beachfields.
5: Gary Ratcliffe has been chosen to oversee the project to spend £20 million from the Sheppey East Pride in Place Fund. Gary is well known to the Islanders after his appearance on BBC DIY SOS in 2016 with Nick Knowles. Mr Ratcliffe, after leaving school, became a teacher. He now works full time at Curley's Farm. The government fund of £20 million will be used over the next decade to improve the lives of Islanders living in Laysdown, East Hurch and Walden Bay.
4: And finally, police have arrested a 16-year-old girl for allegedly assaulting 3 officers. The unnamed girl was accused of threats to kill and attacking emergency staff. After being released on bail, she was arrested again for assaulting 3 police officers. The 16-year-old remains in custody. This is the latest from BRFM. I'm Charlie.
5: And I'm Kane.
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7: An afternoon of lingering low cloud, feeling cool along the coast and highs of 28, that's 82. This evening and tonight becoming very breezy with continued low cloud and lows dropping to 18. A further outlook for tomorrow Sunday, cloudy to start the day, then giving way to hazy sunshine by lunchtime. Highs of 30 degrees Celsius, that's 86 degrees Fahrenheit.
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We're live online at brfm.net. Hello, good afternoon. How are you doing? Many thanks to Les for another edition of Solid 60s. Les back, of course, Tuesday evening from 10 with Les After Dark. And if you can't join him then, of course, he's back next Saturday from 10 with another edition of Solid 60s. Hey, it's been revealed today that apparently 64% of people say that they have brand loyalty to this and wouldn't dare buy another brand. They're talking coffee, of course, yeah. Only stick to the one that they're used to. They won't try another. They don't want to be let down. Don't want to be disappointed.

0: Horn. Tie a yellow ribbon around the old oak tree. You're bound to see it as you drive past. 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

Hi, hello, how are you? It's just gone 12 minutes after one. It's 95.6 BRFM across. Well, we're live online at brfm.net. Hello, how are you doing? A lot cooler today, isn't it? More comfortable. Can actually breathe. It's been another hot week, hasn't it? And for me, I've kind of been in and out of work this week as well. Technically, I've only done a few days. I was on a trip Tuesday and Wednesday to Rickolva. Now, if you know Rickolva, there's not much there, but there's stuff there that the kids had to do for their geography work. But unfortunately, there's no shade whatsoever, so you burn like a crisp. And when you're there 2 days in a row measuring stones, you certainly don't want to see stones after day two. But yes, unbearably hot. And then yesterday I was on a course down in Broadstairs, which wasn't too bad. The room I was in was pretty cool, but you know when it's at courses and you have to sit there all day and then you start getting uncomfortable because the chairs are uncomfortable, you start wriggling about and then you're looking at the clock thinking, oh my God, I only looked at this clock about 5 minutes ago and I've still got another 3 hours to go. Oh! Hey-ho, it's over now. And only 2 more weeks left of work as well. Yeah, in your face. Most schools break up this Friday. Unfortunately, ours goes another week. Not sure where we went wrong there. Why are we doing extra? Hey-ho. If the weather stays like this, it'll be nice. Don't mind if the sun comes out this afternoon, but this temperature with the breeze is lovely, isn't it? So, coming up on the programme today, between now and four, well in around about half an hour's time, we're of course talking the Judders Jukebox. And so rightly, as we heard the sad news this week of the passing of Bonnie Tyler, Bonnie Tyler goes into the Judders Jukebox this week, of course, at 2:15. Then after 2 o'clock, we're talking Afternoon Delight as we get our grey cells working. Will it be sneaky, sneaky? We'll have to wait and see. We'll do it after two. Then after three, we'll take a giant leap back to the 1980s with one of those classic songs we'd completely forgotten about. And then, of course, at 3:50, we're talking Cliff's Cobweb Corner. Another song goes into our wonderful collection from Cliff. News, weather and travel, and in between all that, we're playing great songs for Saturday. Afternoon to Charlotte, who's texted already this afternoon. She says, that's true what you said about coffee. I always stick to Nescafe Gold Blend, I'll have you know. Of course, others are available. So let's get going, shall we? Saturday afternoon with Judders. We're here till four.

Carl Smith. It's called Stay. And we love it. 118 the time, Saturday. Indeed, indeed. It's been a weird old week, hasn't it? News items, that is. Earlier on this week, we heard the death of Bonnie Tyler. She's going to be mentioned in our Judder's Jukebox at 1:45 this afternoon. And then, of course, yesterday morning, we had the heartbreaking news about Anne Widdecombe, which was a complete shock, even when they broke the news at the beginning of the day that she had passed away. And then to find out the more shocking news later in the afternoon, what had happened, makes you think, doesn't it? Though, unfortunately, online, there's been some rather nasty and hateful comments. I think we've got to remember there, whatever your views on the lady, she's still a human being, she's still somebody's family, and whether you agree with her or not, there's no need to be nasty. And in those sort of circumstances, I don't think those sort of comments are needed, are they? Whatever your views are, just keep them to yourself. And then we've just heard on the news at 1 o'clock, the Sky News presenter Dermot Mulholland has passed away as well. They say bad news comes in threes, and it certainly has this week. Blimey. Looking on the more lighter side of things, Afternoon Judders, says Crazy Cat Lady, who's text through. She says, it's been a bit of an epic week for me, and I'm currently recovering by doing even more work. Oh, come on, please, have a break. She says, the highlight, I got to hold an actual piece of the moon whilst at school this week. We had a long wait and had to jump through a lot of security hoops, I have, you know, but it was totally worth it, and the kids loved it. Hoping you could please play Man on the Moon by REM on Moonlight Shadow for me, please. Two good suggestions there. Yeah, we'll get those on this afternoon.

Terence Trent D'Arby. And if you let me stay, we'll get the latest travel news for you at 1:30 this afternoon. Hey, are you, talking of travel actually, are you a bit of a flyer? Are you planning on jet setting this summer? As soon as the kids break up from school, you're planning on going somewhere nice and warm and heading off on the aeroplane? Well, think twice, actually. Now, I've only just started flying in the past few years, and I love it. But this kind of makes you think. You've probably heard about this, actually, this week. A passenger was almost sucked out of the plane window mid-air yesterday morning. The man was left hanging headfirst out of the Boeing 737 and was saved by his wife, who held on to him for about 5 minutes before others pulled him to his safety. He and three others have been treated in hospital for burns and injuries. The Ryanair flight to Germany, operated by Malta Air, left Greece at 5:55 in the morning. But soon after takeoff, at 20,000 feet altitude, it was forced to fly back when passengers heard a deafening bang. One witness said that a man in his 60s had his head and shoulders sticking out. Ryanair did not comment on reports that several windows were shattered by pieces of broken engine. It makes you want to not go on a plane now, doesn't it? You know, no, you're going to get your head sucked out of a window, for goodness sake. What gets me is it took 5 minutes before somebody come to help him out. His poor wife had to deal with it. Unbelievable. Play this for the Crazy Cat Lady this afternoon.

Mike Oldfield, Story of the Moonlight Shadow, especially for the crazy cat lady who actually held pieces of moon in her hand this week. No, we're not making this up. It's true. Security and everything. Don't forget the Judder's Jukebox here at 1:45 as we continue to pay tribute to, of course, the wonderful Bonnie Tyler, who sadly passed away earlier this week. A track from Bonnie Tyler going into the Judder's Jukebox at 1:45 this week. And after 2 o'clock, we're talking afternoon delight as we get those grey cells working. We'll get the latest travel news after this from Michael Jackson. It's The Way You Make Me Feel here at BRFM. It's truly local radio for swell with Judder's until 4:00.

0: Michael Jackson. And the way you make me feel. Hey, don't forget, if you're looking for something to do this afternoon, the Minster Village Fair is taking place today. Started at 10, goes on until 3 at the Minster Abbey Grounds. In Minster, would you believe? I know. Lots going on, including food stalls, craft and art stalls, puppet shows, bouncy castle, lawn games, a gaming bus, the Isle of Sheppey band, there's a rock choir, the Big Fish Arts Band, and much, much more. It's free entry. The Minster Village Fair taking place this afternoon until 3. Make sure you pop along. The Minster Abbey Grounds goes on until 3 o'clock. Go along. The BRFM Roadshow is down there as well. Go say hello. Weather across Swale this afternoon. An afternoon of lingering low cloud. Feeling cool along the coast and highs of 28. That's 82. This evening and tonight becoming very breezy with continued low cloud and lows dropping to just 18. And tomorrow, Sunday, cloudy to start the day, then giving way to hazy sunshine by lunchtime. Highs of 30, that's 86. Nice. Nice. Nice, nice, nice. 1:33. Judder's Jukebox, Afternoon Delight, Step Back to the 80s and Cliff, all to come this afternoon between now and 4.
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0: Indeed, let's get the latest on what's happening on the roads and rails this Saturday afternoon. Well, it's not looking too bad, actually, across the island. Just watch out, Barton Hill Drive has got temporary traffic lights towards the bottom if you're heading along there this afternoon, either going up or down Barton Hill Drive. Temporary traffic lights just by the news housing estate. They take a bit of a while to change, so do watch out if you're heading that way. Queuing traffic in both directions at the moment. Other than that, things aren't looking too bad. The roadworks have now cleared at the bottom of Scockles Road as it goes into Thistle Hill, so that's good news. The rest of the island looking good. Millennium Way, Brill Way, Tesco's roundabout all running fine, and there's no problems along the lower road this afternoon. A249 Sheppey crossing north and southbound is looking good. There's no problems on the Kingsbury Bridge either. Over in Sittingbourne, do watch out. Rosely Road has got temporary traffic lights due to gas main works between Rosely Road and Minturn Avenue and Stirling Road. It's not causing a major problem. It's usually quite quiet up there during the day, so that's all looking good as well. Rest of Sittingbourne is running fine as far as we can see. Going through the High Street, all running fine there around Crown Key Lane, Millway and St Michael's Road. And heading out of town towards Bapchild, Faversham and Tenham, that's all looking good as well. Across the county, M2, M20 and M25 all running well. There's no problems on southeastern trains this afternoon. But of course, if you see anything, do let us know. 874422. Communicate. More traffic and travel in an hour.
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Coldplay. Love to go see those, wouldn't you? And Sky Full of Stars here at BRFM this afternoon. So early on, we were talking about that aeroplane where that man's head got sucked out of it. By mistake, of course. It wasn't on purpose. A holidaymaker contacted the British Embassy in Jordan to ask where they could get blonde highlights. Another asked officials in Paris if they could help find their car, which had been parked near the Eiffel Tower. The Foreign Office revealed the frivolous requests after handling 3,280,000 of them a year. It said, whilst we can't help with retrieving lost cars, we're proud of the support that we can provide to over a quarter of a million Brits. So next time you're abroad, please don't phone the British Embassy to find out where you can get blonde highlights or where you've lost your car. They can't help, I'm afraid. That's not what they're there for. The Judder's Jukebox next, after this from Peter Starstead.

Peter Starstead. Buy you one more frozen orange juice. Would have been nice this week, actually. Just gone 1:45, and we heard the sad news earlier this week that the much-loved singer, famed for her husky voice, Bonnie Tyler, passed away at the age of 75, weeks after undergoing emergency surgery and after being placed in a coma as well. She had many hits, including Lost in France, More Than a Lover, Total Eclipse of the Heart, and Holding Out for a Hero. We include her into the Judder's Jukebox this week with a hit from 1977, It's a Heartache.

Run with the dogs tonight in suburbia. Very nice indeed. Pet Shop Boys, we love them. We want to see them again. Heading around to two, coming up after two. Of course, we'll be getting our grey sales working with Afternoon Delight. But don't forget, if you're looking for something to do for a final hour, the Minster Village Fair continuing until three this afternoon at the Minster Abbey grounds. Lots going on there. Free entry. Make sure you pop along. They're open until three. The Minster Village Fair today. The BRFM Roadshow's down there as well, so go along and say hello. Plenty going on down there, including food stalls, craft and art stalls, puppet shows, bouncy castle, games, bands. Oh, there's so much!

to hear that again, isn't it? Texas and In Demand. They played Mile Gator, I think it was last year, actually. Would have liked to have seen that. Texas and In Demand, talking of Margate, the Human League, next Friday. Looking forward to seeing them, I can tell you. And the week after, OMD. Very nice. Cannot wait. Got both of those artists coming up after two this afternoon. And talking of coming up after two, we're talking Afternoon Delight. Will it be a Judder's victory? Pens and papers at the ready. We'll kick off the question about 2:10. And playing just great songs for Saturday afternoon. Don't go anywhere. The news headlines at 2:00 are next.

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1: From the Sky News Centre at 2, Lib Dem leader Sir Ed Davey says we've lost a broadcasting legend after the death of TV presenter Dermot Murnaghan. His family says he passed away peacefully at his home in North London this morning. The 68-year-old was diagnosed with stage 4 prostate cancer just over a year ago. He was a trusted voice for all of the major broadcasters across his career, including 15 years at Sky News. Former Prime Minister David Cameron says he was a precise interviewer.
2: He knew the brilliance of the short question. Straight to the point, very clear. Very much, you felt he was on the viewer's side. You always knew he was asking the questions people wanted asked. He did it very calmly, very well.
1: Devon and Cornwall police believe Anne Widdecombe was killed at home on Wednesday lunchtime, nearly 24 hours before her body was found. They say their inquiries are moving at a significant pace. A 26-year-old suspect has been eliminated from the investigation. One person remains in hospital after what police are calling a large disturbance in Clacton. A car is believed to have been involved in the incident at around 3 o'clock this morning. Emergency services are warning of the risk of wildfires in the UK this weekend. People are being advised not to use disposable barbecues in the intense heat. It's estimated an extra 5.5 million pints will be poured in pubs tonight. Locals in England and Wales will be allowed to stay open for longer as Thomas Tuchel's men face Norway in their World Cup quarter-final. The Three Lions produced a great performance to beat Mexico, the Azteca, last weekend, and the boss says his side must be brave again.
3: We took a big step in our last match, but it was only a step. We're still hungry, we still have dreams, and we still have a big goal to play for, and we take the positive things and the belief with us, but everything that matters is ahead of us.
1: And a late flourish has seen Ireland secure a Rugby Union Nations Championship win against Japan 36-20 in Australia. That's the latest. I'm Barry Weir.
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5: An afternoon of lingering low cloud, feeling cool along the coast and highs of 28, that's 82. This evening and tonight becoming very breezy with continued low cloud and lows dropping to 18, whilst tomorrow Sunday cloudy to start the day, then giving way to hazy sunshine by midday, highs of 30 degrees Celsius, 86 degrees Fahrenheit.
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feeling, Fascination, from the Human League. And before that, the wonderful OMD and Enola Gay. Off to see the pair of those groups over the next couple of weekends, actually. Down at Dreamland in Margate. Human League next weekend. OMD the weekend after. Oh, it's gonna be good. Seen them both before and loved every minute. Good afternoon, welcome along. It's 10 past two. It's 95.6 BRFM across Swell. We're live online at brfm.net. It's truly local radio for Swell. Saturday afternoon with Judders. Hey, thanks for choosing us today. And it can only mean one thing as we move into the second hour. It's time for us to talk Afternoon Delight. So cast your minds back to last Saturday when we sat here doing the same thing where we was asked to-

0: bed, a queen size bed, and twin beds. Yes, they were all beds last week. But today is a new day. We wipe the slate clean, and this is what we've got for you. Here we go. If a boy blows 18 bubbles and then pops 6, eats 7, and then pops another 5 and blows 1, how many are left? Not quite sure why you'd eat bubbles, but anyway, not sure they would taste very nice. But if a boy blows 18 bubbles and then pops 6, eats 7, then pops 5 and blows 1, how many are left? 87442 on the phones. You can text 07510984001. If you are texting, make sure you put who you are, where you are, and what you're up to, so we can fully appreciate you. If a boy blows 18 bubbles, then pops 6 and eats 7, and then pops 5 and blows 1, how many are left? You've got till 20 to 3 to figure this one out. Best of British, everyone.
1: Talk to me, talk to me.
0: I think you're going to need it.

Olivia Dean and the Man I Need here at BRFM. God, we like it. Very nice indeed. 2:15 on the nose. Saturday afternoon. What are you up to this afternoon? Enjoying the garden now that the sun's not out. Very cloudy this afternoon, but it's nice. It's a nice temperature, actually. If only we had this all week, so we could actually get on with work without moaning too much. But hey-ho, that's how things go, isn't it? Still want to get a swimming pool, but... And an air conditioning unit. I need both. Anyway, let's see how we're doing with today's Afternoon Delight. We're not doing too bad. We've got some correct answers. If a boy blows 18 bubbles, then pops 6, eats 7, then he pops 5 and blows 1, how many are left? 874422 on the phones. Text 07510984001. In the winner's enclosure today, so far, we say well done to Steph with two kisses in there like a shot. Well done, Steph. Andy in Bayview, Mickey Enough Mugs, says, yeah, I've got the answer, Judders, but don't...

don't get on the Dreamland roller coaster, it's rotten. But enjoy next week. Thank you there. Thank you for that health and safety advice. I don't even know if it... Do the rides at Dreamland still run? Especially like when there's an event on like that. Because you don't want to be sitting there or at least standing there watching the Human League and all of a sudden you just keep people going past on a roller coaster going, yeah! Yeah! Whilst you're trying to listen to Don't You Want Me, Baby. Come on. A crazy cat lady has got the correct answer on Afternoon Delight, and she says, yeah, mathematically, I think I've got the answer here. But it depends on if the child becomes ill. It doesn't say that in the question. If a boy blows 18 bubbles, then pops 6, eats 7, and then pops another 5 and blows 1, how many are left? 874422, text 07510984001. And Charlotte says, what are you talking about? If a boy blows 18 bubbles, then pops 6, eats 7, and then pops 5 and blows out 1, how many are left? That is the question today.

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1: Okay, all right.

Backstreet Boys. And As Long As You Love Me. 2:23 the time, Saturday afternoon with Judders here at BRFM. Truly local radio for throughout the weekend. As long as you love. How are you doing? Hope you are well. Right, we've kicked off today's afternoon delight around about 12, 13 minutes ago. Don't worry, there is still about another 17 minutes to go, so don't panic. Yes, thank you very much there. The question today, if a boy blows 18 bubbles, then pops 6, eats 7, and then pops 5 and blows 1, how many are left? Well done to Steve the Bus going into the winner's enclosure, along with the Crazy Cat Lady, Mickey Enough Mugs, Andy in Bayview, and Steph with two kisses. All got it correct so far, but there is space for plenty more. Charlotte's got it wrong, unfortunately. She needs to take away one, and then she'll have the correct answer. I'm not quite sure where she's got that answer from, but it's wrong. And Charlotte messaged me this morning saying she was feeling a little bit down yesterday, so there's only one song that would put her in a good mood, I feel, and it's got to be this.

0: we'll play that especially for Charlotte this afternoon. Yeah. Rumour has it, she was feeling a little bit down yesterday, and I know that'll put a smile on her face. Many a times we've sat around her house singing that. She's a beautiful girl. After a few asties, of course. Start to smile. Madonna and Hanky Panky.
1: Yeah.
0: 227. Keep those answers coming on today's Afternoon Delight. If a boy blows 18 bubbles, then pops 6, eats 7, and then pops 5 and blows 1, how many are left? It's the question. I'm not sure why someone's eating bubbles, though. It could cause a bit of a stomach ache, if you don't mind me saying, but hey ho. That is the question today set by the team out in Mission Control on 87442. You can text 07510 984001. 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
0: Well, things aren't looking too bad on the roads, actually, this afternoon. Millennium Way, Brill Way, Tesco's roundabout all looking good. No problems on Halfway Road or Minster Road this afternoon. Do watch out, though, if you're using Barton Hill Drive. There are temporary traffic lights down by the roundabout at the moment. They're not causing a major problem at the moment, but it is one just to be aware of. The lower road out towards East Church and Laysdown is running fine, and there's no problems on the Cowstead Corner roundabout. Heading off the island now, A249 Sheppey Crossing, north and southbound looking good. There's no problems on the Kingsbury Bridge either this afternoon, which is always good news. Heading in towards Sittingbourne, the A2 London Road, going round Cockleshell Walk, out towards the train station at St Michael's Road is all running fine, and there's no problems on Crown Key Lane, Millway or St Michael's Road. Across the county this afternoon, M2, M20 and M25 are all running well, and there's no problems on southeastern trains. But of course, if you see anything, do let us know. Communicate 87442. More traffic and travel for you throughout the weekend.
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5: 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I may even have some live and album tracks too. 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

Nicole and Vins. And am I wrong? Wrong on today's Afternoon Delight, possibly. If a boy blows 18 bubbles, then pops 6, eats 7, and then pops 5 and blows 1, how many are left? I know, it's mathematically challenging, isn't it? If a boy blows 18 bubbles, then pops 6, eats 7, and then pops 5 and blows 1, how many are left? 874422 on the phones. You can text your answer to 07 510 984 001. Make sure you put who you are, where you are, and what you're up to, and we'll get the answer after this.

Elvis there with It's Now or Never. And it's time for us to get the answer on today's Afternoon Delight. So at around about half an hour ago, we asked you the question, if a boy blows 18 bubbles and then pops 6, eats 7 and then pops 5 and blows 1, how many are left? Well, in Winners and Closure this afternoon, we say well done to Steph with 2 kisses. Got in there like lightning, Steph. Well done. Andy at Bayview, Mickey Enough Mugs, the crazy cat lady who said, yeah, this is mathematically challenging and I think that boy will probably be ill if after eating 7 bubbles, but I don't know how he's going to blow another one. And well done to Steve the Bus who got in there as well. So, here we go. A boy blows 18 bubbles. We know that. He pops 6 and eats 7. Then he pops another 5 and then he blows 1, so how many are left? So, 18 bubbles. Pop 6 of them, take 6 from 18, then take another 7 and then take another 5 but then add 1 on. The answer you would be left with hopefully, would be 1. He would have 1 bubble left because he blew 1 at the end, didn't he? Yeah. So he got rid of 18 but then blew another 1. So 1 was what we was looking for. That's hopefully if he's not feeling ill after eating 7 of them, but I'm not quite sure why this boy's eating 7 bubbles. It's a safeguarding concern to me. Lucky enough, I am a DSL and I can sort it out. But eating 7 bubbles, somebody get on to 101 and find... No, not 101, 111 and find what's going on. Get some NHS advice, I would if I was you. But the answer we was looking for today was 1. Well done to those who got it correct, and somebody check on the young lad now, if you don't mind. He's eating 7 bubbles. He's probably feeling ill.

0: Young Turks from Rod the Mod Stewart. So well done to those who got today's Afternoon Delight question right. And Stan says, what's wrong with that boy? Has he been supporting West Ham? They're forever blowing bubbles, aren't they? The answer we was looking for today was one. After that boy ate all those bubbles, who knows what's wrong with him now? But well done to those who got it correct. There'll be another Afternoon Delight back, of course, at the same time next week as we get your grey cell working for a Saturday afternoon. It's 3:15. Let's see what's going on across the community.
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0: And the Faversham Repair Cafe have been in contact with us to let us know all about what they're up to. Now, if you ever watched the programme The Repair Shop, well, this is Faversham's equivalent to it. 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Now, their team is dedicated to reducing waste by repairing household items to keep them in use and away from landfill for a voluntary donation for each of the repairs. Now, the variety of things that they can fix currently includes clothing and textiles, leather goods, computers and IT, small electrics, jewellery and mechanical items. Now, the Repair Cafe in Faversham hosts community repair events twice a month, once on a Wednesday at Macnaid and once on a Saturday at Age UK in Faversham. Now, the next event for July will be taking place next Saturday, the 18th of July at Age UK in Faversham. So go along. If you've got something that needs repairing, head along to the Repair Cafe at Age UK. 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To find out more all about, if you need something repairing, you don't want to throw it away, you don't want it going to waste, head along to the Repair Cafe in Faversham and hopefully they'll get it going for you again. 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

George Michael, Careless Whisper, full fat version as well. Very nice indeed. Coming round to 3 o'clock, it's 95.6 BRFM across Swale. Judders in the afternoon through until 4.

Niccolo, you've got to be cruel to be kind, haven't you? At least that's what we've been told. A very, very, very good sign. It means that I love you, baby. BRFM on a Saturday, coming up after 3 o'clock. Of course, we'll be taking a big step back to the 80s with one of those more forgotten 80s tunes that we'd completely forgotten about and love to hear again. We'll be doing it at 3:15. 10 to 4, Cliff's Cobweb Corner. You don't want to miss that. And in between all that, playing just great songs for a Saturday afternoon. You don't want to go anywhere. The news headlines at 3 are next after this from the Fabs, the Beatles, and I Feel Fine.

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1: From the Sky News Centre at 3. One of the nation's most trusted voices, Dermot Murnaghan, has died.
2: Buckingham Palace has just announced that Her Majesty Queen Elizabeth II has died. She was 96 years old. She was the longest reigning monarch in British history and the world's oldest head of state.
1: That was him on Sky News in September 2022 when he announced the death of Queen Elizabeth. The 68-year-old was diagnosed with stage 4 prostate cancer a year ago and had campaigned to raise awareness of the disease ever since. The TV presenter's family say he passed away peacefully at his North London home this morning. Detectives think former MP Anne Widdecombe was attacked in her home nearly 24 hours before her body was discovered. Officers say they're hunting for a white male suspect. They've released a 26-year-old man after questioning him yesterday. Two men have been arrested over a murder in southwest London. The pair went to a police station in Gillingham in Kent to answer questions yesterday before the body of a man was then found by officers in a wooded area of Borstal. Firefighters in southern Spain are continuing to battle the country's deadliest wildfire in two decades. Four Britons are believed to be among 12 people killed, while 23 others are still missing. In sport, friendships will be put aside as two Czech players fight for the women's title at Wimbledon today. Linda Noskova and Karolina Mukova, who represented their countries together at the Paris Olympics, meet on centre court. Noskova says they know each other's games well.
3: She's a great player, great person especially. We got to know each other a lot during Olympics. We spent a lot of time together because we played doubles and almost got the medal.
1: And England fans believe their team has the momentum to go all the way at the World Cup after beating Mexico. More than 10,000 supporters are expected at the Miami Stadium for tonight's quarter-final against Norway. Mark Gaye, Declan Rice and Rhys James all took part in the team's final training session. That's the latest. I'm AJ Walsh.
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5: An afternoon of lingering low cloud, feeling cool along the coast and highs of 28, that's 82. This evening and tonight becoming very breezy with continued low cloud and lows of 18. And a further look for tomorrow, Sunday, cloudy to start the day, then giving way to hazy sunshine by midday. Highs of 30 degrees Celsius at 86 degrees Fahrenheit.
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Paul McCartney and the Story of the Sea Moon, and before that, Blondie's Sunday Girl. Hello, good afternoon, welcome along. 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Hour three with Judders on a Saturday afternoon. We're here through till four, and coming up this hour, our step back to the 80s, Cliff's Cobweb Corner, and some great music for Saturday afternoon, like this from Years and Years. This is Shine at BRFM.

We like that. Years and Years and Shine here at BRFM on a Saturday with Judders until 4. Don't forget Peter B here, of course, from 4 o'clock. And it's time for us to take a step back to the 80s. And today we're heading back to 1988. It's one small step for man. It's one giant leap back to the 1980s. With Deacon Blue, this is The Real Gone Kid.

one called James and Laid. Usually when you talk about James, you always think of Sit Down, but that was another great hit from James from 1993. It's called Laid. And before that, we had our step back to the 80s this week from 88 and The Real Gone Kid from Deacon Blue. And then there'll be another step back to the 80s, of course, at the same time next week here at BRFM on a Saturday with Judders.

sounding good this Saturday afternoon, and it's just like Jesse James from Cher. Don't forget Peter B here this afternoon from 4 with another batch of music memories as he brings in his own personal record collection to bring us some of those songs we'd completely forgotten about. And no doubt he'll have something from Phil Collins. We've stolen this from him this afternoon. It's Another Day in Paradise.

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3: What is it, Dave?
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3: Yeah, I know you do bits of the show, but you're not that important, are you, really?
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3: 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You're more decoration than anything else.
4: Decoration? Is that all?
3: Yeah. I mean, you can barely see over the desk. I mean, anyway, just shush. Stay there, Dave. So, join me every Wednesday night, 7 till 10 p.m. Now and again, we'll have that little wallflower, little Dave with us. Won't we, Dave?
4: Yeah. Can I have a lollipop now?
3: No, behave yourself. 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
6: We feel really kind of privileged and excited to be here, so we're really keen that people would just come and have a nosy and see what's happening and get stuck in.
7: Kelly Holmes, of course, made her name as an Olympic athlete, but she wanted to give something back to the community, so she set up a trust trying to work with different groups, but predominantly unemployed young people. There are a lot of young people who just need a helping hand to get them back up on the ladder, as it were. To me, it's been a real success, and we're going to carry on with that.
8: So today we've got the Art Tea Party, which in a nutshell is a tea party but with a creative twist. Everybody likes cake.
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10: Being the Archbishop of Canterbury, he is the Bishop of the Canterbury Diocese in which the Isle of Sheppey falls. We've had a fantastic morning with the Archbishop, and it's been a real privilege and pleasure to have him here.
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Truly local radio for Swear on a Saturday with Judders until 4. Don't forget Cliff's Cobweb Corner coming up before 4 o'clock. We're heading back to the 80s on Cliff's Cobweb Corner this week. But let's hear a great song from Kate Bush that you don't hear very often, actually. This is The Hounds of Love. Coming.

You can't hide those lying eyes. Not from us, you can't. Don't you dare think you can. It's BRFM. It's a Saturday afternoon with Judders. Prepare yourselves. Cliff's Cobweb Corner on its way. We're heading back to 87. It's another great Cliff track, actually. One of my favourites. But first, let's hear from this from David Bowie. This is the story of the young Americans.

Love it. One of my favourites from Sir Cliff Richard and Some People. Did you see him at Wimbledon this week? Yes, he's still going strong. Hey, that's it from me. Time has beaten us once again. Thanks for your company over the past couple of hours. We're back next Saturday where we'll do it all over again from one another Judder's Jukebox. We'll also, of course, have a step back to the 80s, Afternoon Delight, and Cliff's Cobweb Corner, and playing great songs for Saturday. Have a great week. Have a great weekend. We'll speak round your place next Saturday from 1. I'm out of here. Bye.

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1: From the Sky News Centre at 4. Detectives have established a timeline for the death of Anne Widdecombe. They believe the former MP was attacked at around 12:30 on Wednesday in her home on the edge of Dartmoor National Park. Her body was not discovered until police were called nearly 24 hours later. Peter Horrells, the personal driver for the current Reform Justice spokeswoman, and has laid flowers in front of her house.
2: I like her because if you asked her a question, you'd get a direct answer. There was no mucking about. No, she's brilliant, absolutely brilliant.
1: TV presenter and former Sky News anchor Dermot Murnaghan has died from prostate cancer at the home in North London. The 68-year-old was given a stage 4 diagnosis a year ago. Prostate Cancer UK says he was a passionate supporter of the charity. Sky News colleague Anna Botting describes what it was like working with such a trusted voice.
3: You could see the high standards he set himself. It was a global audience watching. He wanted to get it right. This ability to communicate, to be the eyes, the person who was there. He had to feel that moment and explain that to people at home, and he did it so well.
1: A teenager's died after getting into trouble in open water in Greater Manchester. The body of the 18-year-old man was recovered from Dovestone Reservoir in Oldham at around 7 o'clock last night. Emergency services are warning of the risk of wildfires in the UK this weekend, with temperatures again tipped to reach 30 degrees Celsius in some parts today. People are being asked not to use disposable barbecues to minimise the risk of accidents. In sport, England boss Thomas Tuchel says his players have won the hearts of the nation after their 3-2 World Cup win over Mexico. Tonight in Miami, they play Norway for a place in the semi-finals, with excitement mounting. And Pitbull has set a Guinness World Record after more than 22,000 fans wore bald caps to impersonate him at a concert in London's Hyde Park. The crowd copied the rapper's trademark look of a bald head and sunglasses before his headline performance yesterday. That's the latest. I'm AJ Walsh.
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4: BRFM.

Welcome to this week's Music Memories. It's that time of week again, and I am in that big box. Starting off in 1987, Bridge to Your Heart, or Building a Bridge to Your Heart, that was Wax, the voice of Andrew Gold and Graham Goldman. Coming up next is Jamelia with Superstar, and then we're off to August 1996. It was a big track for Dodgy. It was called Good Enough. Stick with me for the next 3 hours, and I will take you on that musical journey, because you know I do like my big box of music memories.

Still to come, I've got a track from November 1995 called Wrap Me Up by Alex Party. I've got East Side Beat incoming with their take on Ride Like the Wind that was released in 1991. And that'll be after Gonzalez, I Haven't Stopped Dancing Yet. 1979 disco sound on BRFM.

My next track on the Music Memories, East Side Beat, their take on Ride Like the Wind, was released in November 1991 by Christopher Cross, originally in April 1980. I've got some 1960s Peggy Lee on the way, Do I Love You? Of course I do. And Mika with a track called Rain.

Admittedly, I think I prefer the original on that one. East Side Beat, Ride Like the Wind. Well, it is almost time for me to go and have my first break, a glass of mineral water and a cookie, of course. And if you fancy some more memories, well, they're coming your way with Amy McDonald, the Blow Monkeys, and Bruce Springsteen, Rain in the River. So don't you touch that dial, because I'll be back with you in about 6 minutes' time here on BRFM.

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3: We feel really kind of privileged and excited to be here, so we're really keen that people just come and have a nosy and see what's happening and get stuck in.
4: Kelly Holmes, of course, made a name as an Olympic athlete, but she wanted to give something back to the community, so she set up a trust trying to work with different groups, but predominantly unemployed young people. There are a lot of young people who just need a helping hand to get them back up on the ladder, as it were. To me, it's been a real success, and we're going to carry on with that.
5: So today we've got the art tea party, which in a nutshell is a tea party but with a creative twist. 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
6: Today has been very interesting, coming to meet everyone, talking about the culture in Kent.
7: Being the Archbishop of Canterbury, he is the Bishop of the Canterbury Diocese in which the Isle of Sheppey falls. We've had a fantastic morning with the Archbishop, and it's been a real privilege and pleasure to have him here.
8: If you walk around and you've got a dog with you, everyone chats, and it's a really good community thing. That's Stray Dog Service. We collect the dogs and we do our very, very best to reunite the dogs as fast as we can with the owners.
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Welcome back to the Music Memories. I hope, like me, you are suitably refreshed and ready for another hour of great music. There's Amy McDonald. Is this what you've been waiting for? Now back to 1986 with the Blow Monkeys. It is Digging Your Scene. Bruce Springsteen incoming with Rain in the River. And if you fancy some fried chicken, that Queen track One Vision from November 1985 is on the playlist here for you on BRFM.

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2: Still to come on your music memories, we've got the 1975 About You released at the beginning of 2023. I've got some status quo from 1975, and that'll be after Jimmy Buffett, Volcano from the summer of 1979. It was August, in fact.

It is already nearly time to start the second hour of Music Memories, and taking us there will be Status Quo from May 1975, a track called Roll Over, Lay Down. And if you are in the mood for some Marcy Blaine's, a number one hit from 1997, various artists with Perfect Day, and 1981 Barry Biggs' Wide Awake in a Dream, you're in the right place because they start the second hour of Music Memories on 95.6 BRFM with me, Peter B, in that big box of Music Memories. 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

released by various artists and became a number one hit in November 1997, Perfect Day. And that track was released originally in 1972 by Lou Reed, who took the opening vocals on that track. 1981, Barry Biggs, Wide Awake in a Dream. 1975 for Ian Hunter, Once Bitten, Twice Shy. And Miley Cyrus with a track called River. All on your music memories.

I hope you are enjoying the music memories on BRFM. Still to come, I've got The Searchers from 1963, Sugar and Spice. I've got some Coolio, See You When You Get There from 1997. And a big track for a group called Teaspoon, released in 1998. You know the one, it's about a beach.

We are almost at the halfway point of Music Memories, and taking us there will be an artist called Casso Rae, released in the summer of 2023. It is a track called Prada. That will be after Teaspoon and Sex on the Beach. Yeah, I know. It is almost time for another bit of refreshment as well, here on BRFM.

It is nearly time for another quick break, and I think after that track, I'm going to have a nice cup of tea. Coming back with Barry Blue, Do You Wanna Dance, from 1973. I've got some 1987 George Harrison and MGMT in a track called Kids, released in October 2008. Taking us up to that break will be Casso Rae with a track called Prada, the radio edit released in the summer of 2023. Catch you in a few minutes. BRFM, Music Memories.

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3: We feel really kind of privileged and excited to be here. So we're really keen that people just come and have a nosy and see what's happening and get stuck in.
4: Kelly Holmes, of course, made her name as an Olympic athlete, but she wanted to give something back to the community. So she set up a trust trying to work with different groups, but predominantly unemployed young people. There are a lot of young people who just need a helping hand to get them back up on the ladder, as it were. To me, it's been a real success and we're going to carry on with that.
5: So today we've got the Art Tea Party, which in a nutshell is a tea party but with a creative twist. Everybody likes cake.
6: Today has been very interesting, coming to meet everyone, talking about the culture in Kent.
7: Being the Archbishop of Canterbury, he is the Bishop of the Canterbury Diocese in which the Isle of Sheppey falls. We've had a fantastic morning with the Archbishop and it's been a real privilege and pleasure to have him here.
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We have reached the halfway point on the Music Memories at MGMT with a track called Kids, released in October 2008, took us there. There is George Harrison with I've Got My Mind Set On You, and you do know I love the video to that track, all the things moving in the background. We're off to 1973 with Barry Blue, Do You Want To Dance? That was in November of that year. And talking of dance, we've got DNCE with Cake By The Ocean up next from March 2016. And then dropping down to June 2015, Walk The Moon with Shut Up And Dance.

Walk the Moon being quite direct with their request in the summer of 2015 to Shut Up and Dance. Now, going back to 1974, it was a number one hit for Paper Lace. Billy Don't Be a Hero, that was released in March of that year. And talking of number one hits, we've got another one incoming from The Weeknd, a track called Blinding Lights, which became very popular in the lockdown, particularly on TikTok. People doing strange dances to it. Well, that's up next.

We have already nearly completed 2 hours of Music Memories, and I really do hope you are enjoying the selection here on BRFM. So still to come, that number one hit from the weekend, Blinding Lights, and then completing the second hour at the sound of the Swinging Cymbal, Brass Incorporated from 1970. And our musical journey continues in hour three with Ziggy Marley, Tina Turner and Lulu, Boom Bang A Bang. So don't you touch that dial. I'll be straight back in hour three here on BRFM.

The third hour of Music Memories are underway, and there is Tina Turner from the summer of 1996 with her take on the track Missing You. And we did start off in 1988. It was April for Ziggy Marley with Tomorrow People. In fact, we're back off to 1988 shortly with Vanessa Paradis, but that'll be after Lulu with Boom Bang A Bang from 1969 and a number one hit from Naina from 1984, 99 Red Balloons.

I am but a fool. Darling, I love you. Though you treat me cruel, you hurt me, and you make me cry. But if you leave me, I will surely die.

Neil Sedaka from November 1959, Oh Carol. And just before that was Naina with 99 Red Balloons. Well, still to come, Vanessa Paradis, Je La Taxi from 1988. I've got a number one hit incoming from Tina Childs, and we're off to 2021 with Years and Years featuring Galantis, Sweet Talker, the radio edit.

It is almost time for that final break on the Music Memories and for me to have another glass of mineral water, this time with a slice of lemon. And taking us to that break will be Gilbert O'Sullivan from September 1980, a track called What's in a Kiss. And then just after that short break, I'll be back with All Over the World from ELO or the Electric Light Orchestra. We've got some Summer Night Cities with ABBA from 1978 and a track I haven't heard for a while, November 1985, for Lionel Richie, Say You, Say Me. I'll be back with you in a couple of minutes.

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the final section of Music Memories is well and truly underway all over the world from August 1980 with ELO, and there is ABBA with Summer Night City. What's still to come is Lionel Richie with Say You, Say Me. I have got some Jimmy Young from 1956 and December 1977 for Bonnie Tyler. It's a heartache. And if you're in the mood for some Pet Shop Boys from 1990, you're in the right place because they are on the playlist before the end of the show as well.

0: Bonnie Tyler from 1977 with It's a Heartache. And just before that, Jimmy Young all the way back in June 1956. Que sera, sera. Well, still to come, as promised, 1990 Pet Shop Boys, So Hard. I've got some 1993 David Bowie, Jump They Say. And completing the show this week will be Lynx with Intuition in March 1981.
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0: 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Those music memories do keep coming at you here on BRFM.

Time has beaten us again, and it is time to close that big box of music memories for another week. And thank you so much for joining me in there. As promised, I'll be leaving you with Lynx from 1981, a track called Intuition. As always, thank you so much for your company, and I do hope the music has brought back as many memories for you as it has for me. I'll catch you next time on 95.6 BRFM. 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Ta-ra.

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0: From the Sky News Centre at 7. Police are not going to release further details of the investigation into the death of Anne Widdecombe. They say they don't want to compromise their inquiries by putting out CCTV footage. Their current timeline suggests the former MP was attacked just after midday on Wednesday in her home on the edge of Dartmoor National Park. She sustained serious injuries, but her body wasn't found for nearly 24 hours. Nigel Faraz says his team is helping officers.
1: I've had our security teams going through all of our emails to sort of pick out ones that were sent that either were directly to Anne and were abusive or about Anne. So we're doing everything we can to support the police in every way.
0: TV presenter and former Sky News anchor Dermot Murnaghan has died from prostate cancer at his home in North London. The 68-year-old was given a stage 4 diagnosis just over a year ago. Heat health alerts have been extended across large parts of England until Wednesday night. Health officials warn the heat could lead to more deaths and an increased risk of drowning. Sport, and for the ninth at Wimbledon in a row, there is a new women's champion. Lewis Mason reports from Centre Court.
2: Linda Noskova's name will be etched on the Venus Rosewater dish after winning an epic all-Czech final against Carolina.
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Well, that is now me done. Coming up next for 8 o'clock will be Charlie. 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
1: From the Sky News Centre at 8. England have received a major fitness boost ahead of their World Cup quarter-final with Norway in Miami. Reece James, Declan Rice and Mark Gaye all trained and are fit. Harry Kane's vying to be the tournament's top scorer with Kylian Mbappe, Lionel Messi and Erling Haaland. The England captain admits they're driving each other on.
2: I think it's great competition. It puts me, you know, in a mindset to be at my very best level as much as possible. My main goal is to win the World Cup with England, not the Golden Boot. But I also know I'm the goal scorer, I'm the number nine, so if I'm scoring goals, it's obviously going to help the team.
1: Kickoff is at 10 o'clock UK time. In other news, police say they are not going to release CCTV footage or descriptions of potential suspects in relation to the investigation into the death of Anne Widdecombe. Their current timeline suggests the former MP was attacked just after midday on Wednesday in her home. She sustained serious injuries, but her body wasn't found for nearly 24 hours. Former Sky News anchor Dermot Murnaghan has been remembered as a legendary news journalist and presenter following his death, age 68. He was given a stage 4 prostate cancer diagnosis just over a year ago. A British couple have been found semi-conscious and badly burnt in a ravine in Spain after deadly wildfires in Andalusia. It's thought they were out hiking when they were caught up in the blaze. Back to sport, and Linda Noskova is the new Wimbledon women's champion. She came through an epic battle with fellow Czech Karolina Muchová to secure her Grand Slam title. Muchová saved 5 match points to force a deciding set, but her opponent took it 6-3. Noskova says the pair did their country proud.
3: All the sad tears, all the happy tears, all the sweat and blood put into this, it was all worth it. So I will definitely never forget this week, these 2 weeks.
1: And England's cricketers have gone top of the T20 world rankings after a 56-run victory over India in Southampton. England have ended a run of 5 successive test defeats. That's the latest. I'm AJ Walsh.
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Disturbed, Sound of Silence, as per request by my dad. I love that song. I'm Charlie, I'll be here for the next hour. Next up is Human by Rag and Bone Man.

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That was Human by Rag & Bone Man. 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Next up is Journey, Don't Stop Believin'.

Mr. Brightside by The Killers. Recently, my Auntie Sue, or no, aka known on this show as Lay by Sue, recently got married. Poor fella. Hope he gets the luck he needs. Next song up is Another One Bites Dust by Queen, dedicated to them.

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Mr. Blue Sky by ELO, from 1978 all the way to the 1990s Backstreet Boys, I Want It That Way.

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Play Your Love of Me by ABBA. The next song is for Sheppy Fire Academy. Because if you ever want to land a fight, first class is free. And hope you love the next song. That's all for me. I'll see you later.

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1: From the Sky News Centre at 9, kickoff is approaching as England take on Norway in their World Cup quarter-final. Joe Rawson's in Miami.
2: A European clash in the Miami Heat with a place in the World Cup semi-finals on the line. A match-up that pits Harry Kane against Erling Haaland, two of the great strikers. England boss Thomas Tuchel is glad Kane is leading his team.
3: He's our leader, he's our captain, he leads by example, which helps us a lot.
2: The man himself is ready to perform.
4: We have hero moments all over the pitch. Hopefully me and Jude being the ones to make the difference, so be it, we'll take that.
2: Nonny Madueke and John Stones come into the England side with Ezri Konsa starting at right back.
1: Elsewhere, Reform UK has been going through its emails to check for patterns of abuse directed at Anne Widdecombe. Meanwhile, police say they're not going to release further details of the investigation into her death. It's understood the former MP was attacked just after midday on Wednesday in her home on the edge of Dartmoor National Park. She sustained serious injuries, but her body wasn't found for nearly 24 hours. At Buckfast Abbey, a mass was held in her name, with the congregation paying their respects.
5: It's a very balanced and appreciative view of Anne Widdecombe. Someone who I think was magnificent, even though I disagreed with every word she said.
6: To be here on the same day, having prayers said for her, is a lovely coincidence.
7: I think she'd be very happy with the service today.
1: A British couple have been saved from a ravine with 40% burns during deadly wildfires in southern Spain. The blaze in Andalusia has killed at least 12 people, with 23 thought to be still missing. In sport, England's cricketers have secured a 4-0 series win over India with a 56-run victory in the fifth and final T20 international. Joss Butler hit a career best 131 as part of the hosts' total of 257 for three in Southampton. And Linda Noskova is the new Wimbledon women's champion after winning an epic final against fellow Czech Karolina Mukava. That's the latest. I'm AJ Walsh.
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welcome to another Chart Countdown. 40 really hot songs. Oh, my goodness. Powered by Resilient Business Systems, for whom we thank. Without them, we'd probably have 23 and a half songs. 100 Gunters voted again this week, and we have six new entries.

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1: It is indeed six new entries this week. The first is in at 40. It's a new one from Shawali Wali.

Three Good Reasons, new single from Shewani Wadi, another one that's lain in the vault, the first of six new entries on this week's chart, and there are some crackers. And don't forget, the TV show will be on our website and later tonight on Talking Pictures TV. Right in at 39, the new one from The Proclaimers, You May Offend.

0: Excellent to have a new single from the Proclaimers, and a good one too, You May Offend. Great title in at 39. And a new entry at 38 for Chaka Khan, Boogies in My Soul, with a little help from Snoop Dogg.
1: Yes, the Proclaimers is here. Chaka Khan is in the house, y'all.

0: Is she really bringing back the phrase "sock it to me, sock it to me, sock it to me, sock it to me"?
1: Come on,
0: Chaka Khan, "Boogie's in My Soul." That's a new entry at 38 this week, and at 37, Bob Dylan is back in the charts, courtesy of the Waterboys, who've covered his "Knocking on Heaven's Door."

Interesting cover, The Waterboys doing Bob Dylan, Knocking on Heaven's Door. You know, sit around the studio, you know, you got new songs yourself, you do a few covers and you look at each other and go, that works, that works. It's a new entry at 37 and another new entry at 36, Teresa Bizarre's Dollar and Risky Business.

One of many good new singles around, Teresa Bizarre's Dollar and Risky Business. Excellent stuff. That's a new entry at 36 and the highest new entry yet to come. Dean Friedman, 11 weeks on the countdown, I Could Fall For You. It seems like just yesterday we were doing the video for that. My goodness me, 11 weeks. Where did those 11 weeks go? That's at 35 and at 34, Shania Twain, Dirty Rosie. One time.

Shania Twain and Dirty Rosie. That is hovering. That's at 34 this week. 3 weeks on the countdown. Right, new entry at 33. It's the highest new entry this week. It's Marty Wilde. I Can't Stand Losing You.

Marty Wilde, Can't Stand Losing You. Interesting that he went for a police song to do. Absolutely fascinating. It's an interesting album. And there are loads and loads of different songs on there. But, you know, Marty, really, he's a real pro. When he does it, he wants it to be good. He wants it to be 100%. And he really means business, which is terrific. Marty Wilde, highest new entry this week in at 33. I Can't Stand Losing You. Shawadi Wadi, 14 weeks on the countdown with dot, dot, dot, and the new one now in the chart as well. That's a 32. 31, Whenever You're Around, Suzette Charles, former number one. Again, 14 weeks on the countdown. Some long runners in there. And at 30 this week, it's Prince with Stone.

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0: 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They are not biased. They are very, very balanced as a company. I know they're balanced because when I call them, they're either eating in the Italian, the Chinese, the French, the Spanish, or the Mexican. That's what I call spreading it around business-wise. Very, very good. On we go. We are up to 29 with Mickey Jupp and Single Man Blues.

0: so happy. 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Really. 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
1: Mickey Jupp. Methinks he protesteth too much. Single Man Blues at 29. That's a good rise this week. And up goes Mungo Jerry. Stand up.

Okay, Jerry, stand up if you've got something to say. That's at 28 this week. The drummer won't lie down. At 27, it's Gary Curtis. The Shape I'm In.

Plenty of bopping. Gary Curtis, The Shape I'm In, his version of the old Johnny Restivo classic. That's a good leap this week to 27, and another good rise to 26, Gathering Stone, My Own Shoes.

By golly, there are some good songs around at the moment from heritage artists. Gathering Stone, My Own Shoes, following up their number one, the Steve Harley tribute. That's at 26 this week. 10 weeks on the countdown. Susie Quattro, Alice Cooper, Having Fun. Kick Out the Jams. Susie at 25. At 24, Paul Carrack, his new single, Anyone Going to San Antone.

New album, new single. Anyone going to San Antonio, the old Charlie Pride classic. That's a 24. Good rise for Paul this week. And a good rise too for the Automatics, supporting our lads in the football with Rule Britannia.

Sounds So Good on the Radio, Philadelphia Flyers, featuring Leroy Brown. Good old Leroy, one woman man. That's at 22 this week. We're heading towards the 20. We are at number 21. There we find Slade's Don Powell as Don and the Dreamers and their version of Rock Island Line.

John Bauer from Slade is gone, and the Dreamers rock Ireland Line Fine Band 21 this week with a version that's more similar to the original, to the Lead Belly song than to Lonnie Donegan. Right, 21, we are in the 20. Freddie Cannon is up to number 20. All she wants to do is dance.

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19 this week, Starbuck, Do What, Bob Doing Well. That's a good climb at 18. Auto Leisureland Love is going to keep us crying. And Child, You Are My Destiny hangs at 17.

We have so wrapped up in love. It's a lovely email from Leo a couple of days ago. He's good. It is such like a family, you know, this industry. We've known each other for a long time. Susie, all those people on the chart. Marty, really, really good to see them doing well. And, of course, the lovely Lee John, who's at 13 this week, on the rise with Imagination and Mighty Mashup.

Imagination, Lee John, Mighty Mashup at 13 this week. That's on the rise. Also doing well, The Christians, When Saturday Comes, this week at number 12.

0: The Christians when Saturday comes. That's at 12 this week at 11. Lost Bus Home, Paper Lace featuring Philip Wright, Phil Hendricks. 10 weeks on the countdown and 2 weeks at number one. Haircut 100, 9 weeks on the countdown. Come Back to Me is this week at 10. And at 9, Dexter's Midnight Runners, My Life in England.
1: They said meet when the school kids called me mate. I went home and told my mom after my first day. I had long arrived from Ireland, the boy Kevin Ian, like generations before Wolverhampton.

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1: There we are. We're up to number 9, Dex's Midnight Runners, My Life in England. Our thanks, as always, to Resilient Business Systems, keeping us going. They never sleep 24-7. They're on the case. IT problems, they will deal with it. They deal with ours, and they keep us going. We are in the top 40. That was Haircut 100, Come Back to Me at 10, 9, Dex's Midnight Runners, My Life in England, and Owen Paul at 8, Pleased to Meet You.

Owen Paul, pleased to meet you. That's at 8 this week on the countdown. We are into the top 10 and holding at 7. It's Dodgy Summer Forever.

0: with me.
1: Mal Pope, you're still with me. That's at 6 this week on the countdown. And at 5, it's Lake Wish I Was a Sailor. And when I started in radio, I remember going to a big gig at Blackbush to do something, met Ringo backstage, Dylan was on, Eric Clapton was on, and without me knowing it, this next band were on as well, so I would have watched them, but not really known who they are, and now they've reappeared and are in our chart. It's Lake Wish I Was a Sailor.

Blake, Wish I Was a Sailor. That's a five this week. And last week's number one, home to us, Paul McCartney and Ringo Starr, after 8 weeks on the countdown, is this week's number four.

Paul McCartney, Ringo Starr, Home to Us, last week number one, this week number four. We are into the top three, and up to three, Go the Fizz, A Crazy Shot in the Dark.

0: We're going to slay number two this week with Raindrops. So what's number one? Let's count down the top 10 and we will reveal all.
1: 10.
0: At number 10, Haircut 100, Come Back to Me.
1: 9.
0: My Life in England, Dexys, Midnight Runners at 9.
1: 8.
0: It's Owen Paul at 8 this week. Pleased to meet you.
1: 7.
0: And Dodgy, Summer Forever at 7.
1: 6.
0: Mal Pope, You're Still With Me at 6.
1: 5.
0: Into the Fire We Go, Lake at 5, Wish I Was a Sailor.
1: 4.
0: Home to Us, Paul McCartney, Ringo Starr at 4.
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0: The Fizz, Crazy Shot in the Dark.
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1: From the Sky News Centre at 11, England have had an eventful first half of their World Cup quarter-final against Norway. Joe Rawson is in Miami.
2: England 1, Norway 1 after an even first half here in Miami. Andreas Schjelderup's flute cross that ended up past Jordan Pickford gave Norway the lead midway through the first half. But the three lines responded well. Jude Bellingham scoring after Anthony Gordon's cross. Harry Kane did have the ball in the net just before the half-time whistle, but it was ruled out. Half-time, England 1, Norway 1.
1: Police are not going to release further details of the investigation into the death of Anne Widdecombe. They say they don't want to compromise their inquiries by putting out CCTV footage. Their current timeline suggests the former MP was attacked just after midday on Wednesday in her home on the edge of Dartmoor National Park. She sustained serious injuries, but her body wasn't found for nearly 24 hours. Nigel Farage, Reform UK leader, says his team's helping officers.
3: I've had our security teams going through all of our emails to sort of pick out ones that were sent that either were directly to Anne and were abusive or about Anne. So we're doing everything we can to support the police in every way.
1: A British couple have been found semi-conscious and badly burned in a ravine in Spain after deadly wildfires in Andalusia. It's thought they were out hiking when they were caught up in the blaze. 12 people have already lost their lives. A 21-year-old man's in hospital in a stable condition after being shot by police in Wales. Officers went to an address in Newport just before midnight after reports of threatening behaviour. Dermot Moynihan's been described as one of the great British news anchors of his generation. Tributes are being paid to the 68-year-old who has died after being diagnosed with prostate cancer a year ago. And finally, and back to sport, and in tennis, Linda Nuskova is the new Wimbledon women's champion. It's after winning an epic final against fellow Czech Karolina Muchová. That's the latest. I'm Chris Milligan.
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2: From the Sky News Centre at midnight, England are bidding for a place in the semi-finals of the World Cup, but first have to get past Norway. Live to Joe Rawson in Miami.
3: It looks like we're heading for extra time. England 1, Norway 1 here in Miami. Both goals coming in the first half. Andreas Sjelderup's fluke for Norway. Jude Bellingham equalising for England. It's been nervy in the second half. Norway had a goal disallowed for a foul in the build-up, and they've hit the bar nearly over. England 1, Norway 1.
2: Breaking news now, and a 28-year-old man's been arrested on suspicion of the murder of former MP Anne Widdecombe. Devon and Cornwall police say the suspect was arrested in South Yorkshire yesterday evening. The former Conservative minister's body was found with serious injuries at her home on Dartmoor on Thursday morning. At Buckfast Abbey, a mass was held in her name with the congregation paying their respects.
4: It's a very balanced and appreciative view of Anne Widdecombe, someone who I think was magnificent, even though I disagreed with every word she said.
5: To be here on the same day, having prayers said for her, is a lovely coincidence.
6: I think she'd be very happy with the service today.
2: A British couple have been found semi-conscious and badly burned in a ravine in Spain after deadly wildfires in Andalusia. It's thought they were out hiking when they were caught up in the blaze. Emergency services have been battling the flames since Thursday evening. 12 people have already lost their lives. TV presenter and former Sky News anchor Dermot Moynihan has died from prostate cancer at his home in North London. The 68-year-old was given a stage 4 diagnosis just over a year ago. Back to sport again now, and England's cricketers have secured a 4-0 series win over India with a 56-run victory in the fifth and final T20 international. Jos Buttler hit a career-best 131 runs. And Linda Nuskova is the new Wimbledon women's champion after winning an epic final against fellow Czech Karolina Muchová. That's the latest. I'm Chris Milligan.
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0: Imagine leaving work on a Friday afternoon. 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
1: From the Sky News Centre at 1, England are through to the World Cup semi-finals after beating Norway. Joe Rawson's in Miami.
2: It was edge of the seat stuff at times, but it's England who are through to the World Cup semi-finals thanks to another match-winning display from Jude Bellingham. Norway took the lead through an Andre Sheldrup fluke effort that flew in off the post, but Bellingham levelled before half-time after good work from Anthony Gordon. The game finished 1-1 after 90 minutes before Bellingham struck again 3 minutes into extra time, tapping home the winner to seal a victory, and the fans now singing, "Hey Jude." England 2, Norway 1.
1: A 28-year-old man's been arrested on suspicion of the murder of former MP Anne Widdecombe. Police investigating her death believe she was attacked at 12:30 on Wednesday afternoon, nearly 24 hours before she was found dead. The former Conservative minister's body was found with serious injuries at her home on Dartmoor. Harvey Proctor is a former Tory MP.
3: She was an elderly lady. I think she had difficulties moving about. And if anyone was going to try to murder her, she was, alas, too easy a target.
1: Hundreds of firefighters are battling the wildfire and searching for survivors in southern Spain. A British couple have been found semi-conscious and badly burned in a ravine. 12 people have already lost their lives. Prostate Cancer UK says broadcaster Dermot Moynihan helped raise awareness of the disease for hundreds of thousands of men. The ex-Sky News presenter died at his home in London on Saturday morning, a year after revealing his stage 4 diagnosis. Back to sport, Linda Nuskova is the new Wimbledon women's champion. She came through an epic battle with fellow Czech Karolina Muchova to secure her first Grand Slam title. And finally, England's cricketers beat India by 56 runs in the 50-20 international to move to the top of the world rankings in the shortest format. That's the latest. I'm Chris Milligan.
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